0: There's one thing about this this TV special I'm doing. They're gonna, you know, they're gonna let me do what I want to do. Just sit down. Really. Not really. Well, I'll think of something. Just give me a time, you know.
1: Tell him about San Antonio.
0: You tell him about San Antonio, man. I don't know what.
2: I put you on the spot.
3: You got it. Oh, yeah.
0: You got
1: spent a week there one day.
2: All right. See how fast it is? Don't put nothing on me.
1: Hey, Elvis.
2: We just.
3: What song was that?
0: Oh, I know what.
2: We never really have any trouble. And like the time, you know, this girl got in the house and got on the intercom and called in there and said, I'm in the house. Where's Elvis?
0: I told her, I said, you're looking for trouble.
1: Sing me that song about
0: Tornado. Oh, yeah, yeah.
2: Oh,
0: I got to hear that.
2: First time in 12 years he said anything on stage, man.
3: Off stage, too.
0: 12 years, man. He played guitar for me. He never said anything. The other night, he leaned over and said, he was dead serious. He said, would you sing that Lordy Miss Claudia one time, man? First time. 12 years. I said, well, we'll keep it.
2: Where is it?
0: I told him, no, forget it.

Now, a success story of one of last year's graduates from Pacoima. His first record sold over 1 million copies, and Donna, his newest release, is backed by a terrific song called The Bomba. He recently returned from Canada and Honolulu. He has been on American Bandstand and has made numerous appearances with Al Jarvis and Joe Yoakam. Now, presenting Ritchie Valens with Come On, Let's Go.

Hospital volunteers. I can't hear what I'm saying. So the next song I'll do for you is named Donna.

0: Thank you very much. Could Richie come out for a minute? Would you do something for me?
1: What's that?
0: Would you please sing Summertime Blues?
1: Yes, ma'am.
2: I can have a little bit more of heart. Yeah, you know.

0: Christy. That was wonderful. Would you do something else for me? Would you please do some Beyond? I'd like to say something about this, though. He just wrote this sort of back there. They were fiddling around, and it just sort of came up.
1: This is a song which you call, it's made in one day, so. I know it's not the wildest, but we're going to try it out, okay? When I watch the knee, a real swinging cat over here. This is Don Phillips on the drum. Excuse me, what's my...

0: Richie, would you please come out for a minute? I want to ask you something. Richie, he can't hear you. Will you please? I mean, he can't hear me when you're screaming. Richie, would you please come out? His manager just came to pick him up, and his manager's backstage talking to him. I understand you just got back from Hawaii. Isn't it too cold to go surfing? So what'd you do out there?
1: Oh, what I did out there? Mm-hmm. Oh, hooling around a little.
0: Where are you going to appear next?
1: Oh, my dear, on a Dick Clark show.
0: Oh, when's that?
1: That'll be on December the 20th.
0: And you're going to Pacific Ocean Park Saturday, was it?
1: I think it's this Friday night.
0: Oh, this Friday night he's going to be at Pacific Ocean Park. And when are you going to be on, let's see, Earl McDaniels, was it?
1: It's Friday night.
0: It's Friday night at 7:30 on Channel 5.
1: 7 o'clock?
0: Oh, I'm pulling them. Anyway, what's your next record coming out?
1: I don't know about a next record, but I might think about an album.
0: Oh, an album. And we want to certainly thank you for coming back to Pacoima and entertaining all the kids here.
1: Oh, it's a lot of fun.
0: Good. And since the kids did like La Bamba so well, would you like to do another chorus of that? Okay.

0: was a high class. Well, I was just a lot. Well, I said you was a high class. Well, I was just a lot. You ain't never caught a rabbit and you ain't no friend of mine.
1: To our microphone comes Clyde McFadder with Treasure of Love.
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1: Yeah.

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Our studio audience is recognizing, as do folks all over America and all over the world, the great Decca recording star, Bill Haley and the Comets. And 1, 2, 3 o'clock, 4 o'clock.

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1: 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And rip it up, Bill.
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3: Well, Saturday night, night just got paid. 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My says go, go, have a time. 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

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Pick her up in my 88. Shag on down by the social hall. The jump starts jumping, gonna have me a bottom of the rock. 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

0: say, the hot says go, go. Have a time, Saturday night, and baby, I'll be a final. Wrap it up.
1: Trio with Tear It Up.

The very beautiful voice of Tony Williams has been the responsible part of all these tremendous successes by the Platters, and certainly not in the least part on this wonderful song coming up right now. A song which a few years ago was a top-notcher in America, and the Platters' new version have revived it, and it's on its way up there again. The Platters sing My Prayer.

0: So how about you doing the Saints rock and roll for us?
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rock and roll dance party tonight are three of America's top rock and roll vocal groups. And here are the first of them, the Drifters and Ruby Babies.

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Baby,

0: Goodbye, Bill Haley, for a moment. The comments have shut off, but they'll be back again. And we'll hear a little more rock and roll. Right now, let's get a little quiet for a moment or two. What is rock and roll? For some people, it's everything. To others, it's something you get in a hamburger stall. But you'll work it out between yourselves that somewhere along the line, rock and roll will take a part in your life. With Bill Haley and his comments, it comes to everybody. They're calling it Haleytosis in this country, but it's certainly getting around and people are starting to move to it.
1: The Trenaires with good rockin' tonight. Let's rock.

But right now, we'd like to tell you a little musical story about a young group called the Teenagers. And a story is a pretty important one, especially to the youth of our country. They want to learn how to become hit stars overnight. Little Frankie Lyman, 13 years old, wrote the song and recorded it with his own vocal group called the Teenagers, heading for the million mark in sales. Here they are in person on our rock and roll dance party to sing, Why Do Fools Fall in Love?

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Rhythm and blues, jazz, ragtime, cowboy songs, country songs, folk songs, all have contributed greatly to the big beat. And here's a young man who's come out of the country field to join us rock and rollers. Johnny Burnett singing Lonesome Train.

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The Moonglows, the Sincerely Kids, singing Over and Over Again.

Now, let's get into a real happy mood with a Tweedledee girl, Laverne Baker, and Tra-La-La.

And now, here's a wonderful singing group with a great song. Cirino and the Bowties from Brooklyn, New York. And Ever Since I Can Remember. Where's Cirino and the Bowties? They must be cruising again. Oh, there they are.

I don't know what I can say about this next act. What can you say but sensational? All over the world, Frankie Lyman, a 13-year-old youngster with a great way with a song, and the Teenagers.

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1: At 18 hours GMT, welcome to the newsroom from the BBC World Service. I'm Paul Moss. Iran responds to US proposals for ending their conflict, with Washington insisting that Donald Trump does want peace.
2: Before we go back to bombing Iran, he is giving diplomacy every chance we possibly can.
1: Passengers have been disembarking from the cruise ship hit by a deadly virus outbreak. We're live in Tenerife. And we hear about the man who got off the ship on a remote Atlantic island and the medical team who parachuted in to treat him. Plus, the Palestinians forced by Israeli settlers to dig up the body of their elderly father.
3: We got back to my father's grave just in time. It almost dug down and reached the body.
1: Also in this program, why does the Indian state of Tamil Nadu keep electing film stars to be chief minister? We'll have that story and more after this bulletin of world news.
4: BBC News with Sue Montgomery. Iranian state media say Tehran has sent its response to the latest US proposal to end the war in the region. The counter-proposals delivered through Pakistani mediators are set to focus on first ending hostilities in the Strait of Hormuz. The reports suggest Iran wanted more complex issues, including Iran's nuclear program and the end of sanctions, to be discussed later. Khazra Naji of BBC Persian does not expect big concessions from Tehran.
5: I'm not holding my breath. I think Iran is feeling that it has the upper hand in this war and is not in a mood to make big concessions that the US wants. And President Trump basically wants Iran to surrender, particularly its nuclear activities, its nuclear program, without promising anything at the beginning. Also, what Iran wants is a promise that the US or Israel will not attack Iran again.
4: The French Prime Minister says one of the passengers repatriated from the hantavirus-hit cruise ship has shown symptoms. Sébastien Lecornu said the person was among five flown back to France on Sunday from the vessel moored off Tenerife in Spain. After weeks in limbo, the passengers are being returned to their home nations. Sarah Rainsford reports.
6: All day, group by small group, passengers have been ferried from the cruise ship to shore in a carefully planned but complex evacuation with 23 countries involved. Spanish nationals were evacuated first and then flown to a military hospital in Madrid, where they'll be kept in quarantine. This is a rare strain of the virus and three passengers have died. But unlike COVID, it is only infectious with close contact. This evening, the French Prime Minister posted on social media that one passenger from the Honduras had begun showing symptoms on the flight home. All five are now in strict isolation.
4: The Sudanese army says it has recaptured from the paramilitary rapid support forces a strategic southeastern area close to the border with Ethiopia. It's seen as a potential tactical reversal for the RSF after 3 years of war. Here's David Bamford.
7: Sudan's military says government troops retook Al-Kaili in the Blue Nile region on Saturday, 2 weeks after the army garrison there was overwhelmed by the RSF paramilitary forces. There's no independent confirmation of the army statement, though online video on pro-government websites appear to show officers marking the victory. In the past 2 months, fighting in the Blue Nile region has intensified as a result of RSF advances from the south. The army currently controls north and central Sudan, including Khartoum, while the RSF holds the western Darfur region.
4: BBC News. The UN Human Rights Office has condemned the actions of Israeli settlers in the occupied West Bank, who'd forced a Palestinian family to exhume the body of their elderly father. Hussein Assa died on Friday and was buried in a cemetery near an Israeli settlement. Settlers threatened to use a bulldozer to dig up his body. The UN described it as an emblematic example of the dehumanization of Palestinians. The French President Emmanuel Macron has said the era of a French sphere of influence in Francophone Africa is over, and the continent should be viewed as one whole. He was speaking in the Kenyan capital, Nairobi, on the eve of an African Economic Summit. Venezuela's acting president, Desi Rodriguez, has arrived in the Netherlands for a hearing at the International Court of Justice over sovereignty of the Essequibo region on its border with Guyana. The UN's top court is hearing arguments aimed at resolving the territorial dispute. Essequibo makes up more than two-thirds of Guyana, whose foreign minister has said the case is existential for his country. Thousands of fans have gathered in Vienna for the opening ceremony of the Eurovision Song Contest. Israel's participation has sparked some protests, with five countries, Iceland, Ireland, the Netherlands, Slovenia and Spain, boycotting the event. The spokesperson for Austria's federal police, Paul Eidenberger, says heavy security is being deployed.
8: We have basically every possible unit here, like special units, like drones, like anti-terror components, like the Cobra special unit. We have helicopters, we have many different people, bomb squads, K9 units. Many of those special units will not be visible for the duration of the week and are always on site and can.
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way it goes. My therapist told me that I should tell you the truth, and you're still angry. So sometimes I feel like I still should have lied. I tell you the truth because I care, but I also lie to you because I care. But if I tell you the truth, I guess I can sleep better at night. But then it looks like I don't care because I'm telling you the truth. I mean, I guess I'm just not a... Everybody hates when they get to that part when they realize that I don't want to tell you I don't care, but if it seems like I don't care, it doesn't mean I don't care. It just looks like I don't care. Because my emotions have been sanded off. I live in LA, sweetie. What do you expect?

was in the spring, one sunny day, my baby, she left me, and she's gone to stay.

Well, if you don't like my peaches, don't you shake my tree. You get out of my orgy and let my peaches be.